we have a saying in New York that says to, when in doubt, just Bogart, which means just take charge. So that's what I usually try to do.

90.9 FM WJAB. The sounds of Elan Trotman from the CD Let's Have a Good Old Time with one called Wade in the Water. Just before that, we heard from Jay Hogard from his CD Raise Your Spirit Consciousness with one called I Want Love, I Don't Want Hate. Quite appropriate.

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My magic wand can do almost anything. 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But most of all, it can make you spread your wings and fly.

0: 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And before that, music from The Birthday Boy, yesterday at least, Stevie Wonder, Living for the City, here on 90.9 WJAB. Marcus Sims here with you, Throwback Thursday music, here on your public radio station, 90.9 FM WJAB. Keep it locked in right where you got it. Great music, great show lined up for you this afternoon. We'll be right back. Keep it where you got it. But first, this message.
1: Hear that? That's the sound of your life. Perfectly imperfect. Beating in rhythm to the world you've created. But every time you drive after drinking, the music gets drowned out. Your life sounds pretty great. Don't let a buzz ruin it. Buzz driving is drunk driving. Don't drive buzzed. A message from NHTSA and the Ad Council.

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the way it go. Something like this. Hear them wedding bells, baby. I'm gonna do it again, honey.